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1: 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And that is Machindye Division of Kampala City.

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2: 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Touch discussing openly. 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
1: 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Amateka gafe, you have right to information. Moya, it is a human right. No accessing information.
0: Yes.
1: Information njifuna, ngangena jikozi sachi. 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Is it kuanga ne social media wakabana walikola researching as a social media impact ya social media ku mental health.
0: Yes.
1: Walika wakula impact ya social media ku economics. Walika wana wa igide ku saving a sente because wali ku social media account.
0: Yes.
1: So, chini tu chini nti social media eno over digital platform. End result yo, muvi okula yeriwa. End result is it information? End result is it education? End result is it entertainment? End result yeriwa. End result ya information yo na jofuna. Eino kuwelanga egenda side and two positive side. Nebo funa information nga ekuza on the negative side. 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
0: negative
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2: Plans I have, challenges they are facing in the constituencies of extension workers not being so much available to the farmers, the plans of irrigation, the plans of putting more people into commercial farming, and I gave them my thoughts. Of course, my thoughts are not really very much strange. They are guided by the vision of the NRM, the vision of the president, where PDM is our flagship project for smallholder farmers, and where the large-scale farmers, we shall be working with the Ministry of Finance, continue opening up favorable low interest loans in UDB, in government banks, such that we can have all clusters of farming supported.
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3: Then in addition, we have to connect our country to other areas. As I speak now, we very soon are going to sign a contract of procuring new aircrafts. Having sorted the problems in the Uganda Airlines, we are going to procure new aircrafts. We are bringing 4 at first, then we shall add 4, then 2. We are procuring 10 aircrafts in a period of time. So those are the major things we have. And another thing, fighting corruption. We have seen our engineers, especially in the road projects, the transport sector, someone to get a contract, you have to pay a percentage. Like if, for example, a contract is for like a certain billion. These younger people, the engineers, play around. They tell you we need 6% of this money. In actual senses, that money, once you pay it, you are going to pay indirectly. It will affect you in your project. So this Sanja, we must fight for corruption. Corruption from engineers, corruption from the transport sector, so that we get money to complete most of these projects.
0: Mubalala abasunsuddwa kubaddeko ne ssaabawolereza wa gavumenti nga yabadde minisita omubeezi avunaanyizibwa ku nsonga z'ebyettaka Dr. Samuel Mayanja ngono asunsuddwa era n'awera okutandikira w'akomye ku nsonga z'ebyettaka. 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
7: Kalero, the minister wa vetting committee. 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Buli nominee, aja kuspeaker ne CBA. Let the speaker finishes this, they will communicate back to the president. It depends on the how the process goes there. But the minute it is done, it's communicated back to the president. That is a communication between the president and the speaker of parliament. If there is anything, they speak to the president who will announce the successful nominees, not parliament. Because the communication is between the speaker and the president.
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0: 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Barugahare
9: in the district. Then also I want to remove that habit of keeping people in one position in a district. They become chiefs of districts. How can someone serve 20 years in one single district? Why would ministers be rotated and someone remains in a district? So we need now to rotate like people appointed by the service commission. Of course, with improvement of the local government act, to rotate them to a nearby district. Every 3 years we should rotate these workers so that we remove the network of thieves, people who have been stealing government money. My focus now will focus on following up, guiding, training our local government officers, giving them the necessary training that they deserve, and also ensuring that we follow up on the money that has been sent by government, the districts, so that the right beneficiaries benefit that money. So our focus, the fight against corruption, it is now a transition. Now, why I'm appointed in this ministry is to help Muzei with the transition. We help the poor in the village who make up over 33.1%. We need to help those poor get out of poverty using the available government programs. So also I'm appealing to the cows and the sub-county chiefs that your time of reporting to office late coming as on when you wish, it has come to an end. We are going to introduce a biometric data entry. As you enter, we count how many times you have worked, we count the days you have reported and the days you have exited, we count those days on a central system which will be at our Ministry of Local Government. If you miss out on 5 different occasions without permission of the permanent secretary, count yourself out of the district. We need people who will work for the people. This is a term no sleep as we transit to the next generation.
0: Era mu ngeri emu Balamu Barugahare asuubizza nti omulimu gw'agenda okusookerako kwe kulonda kw'abassentebe ab'ebyalo kubanga ensimbi zaamazedde okufuluma era ng'ono alabudde bassentebe ababadde babba abantu nti nabo bumaze okubakeerera.
9: Government ROC 1 election and ROC 2 election in the nearby future, not very long, not far from now. We have acquired the money that is needed. I want to thank my the outgoing minister, my senior colleague, Honorable Rafael Majezi. Before he left, he had acquired the money. Now what is left is to have the money and give it to Electoral Commission to go and conduct the election. That is my first assignment, to ensure every village gets a new LC. The LCs who have been stealing people using ROC 1 stamp, those ones should prepare to exit immediately, honorably. Otherwise, the vote will apply.
0: Mu mawulire aga kkooti bannamateeka abaritaadikano Dr. Kizza Besigye ne Ajobed Lutale bakubye enkanda wansi era bwe batyo ne bakomba kwebaza eriibwa okutandika okuwulira emisango egivunaanibwa 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